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I just spent a half a meal on a chandelier. Now you try and cut me off like a light switch. Try and stay in Ali. Saying that you need some time to breathe. 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

0: 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It was almost love.
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And I think to myself, why now? Why me? Why?